treated like a rock and roll. He said, you can stay, boy, but that's gotta go. 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

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Yeah, take this rifle.

0: Good evening. This is the Intergalactic Operator. Can I help you?
1: Yes. I'm trying to reach Flight Commander P.R. Johnson on Mars Flight 247.
0: Very well.

0: Fellas, I'm ready to get up and do my thing.
1: Go ahead.
0: I want to get into it, man, you know.
1: Go ahead.
0: Like a sex machine, man.
1: Yeah.
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1: Yeah.

understand. Never gonna give you, never gonna let you, never gonna turn around and never gonna make you, never gonna say goodbye, never gonna tell a lie.